0: emergency traffic is for Westside District 3, 344 Beats, at 239 Victor and El Mirage and Williams Drive. That's Williams Drive and El Mirage, 22822 North 126 Lane. All responding units acknowledge on 300, all clear 1709.
1: I'm 344.

That's 126 planes. Cards and yells advising that brother just shoved the mom into the wall and assaulted her as well. Since she can't separate herself, brother keeps following her. Brother's a Joshua, born in 1990.

0: Watch 3, let's have Lincoln 344 and 347 head to that as well, please.
1: Lincoln 344 and 347, copy.
2: Adam 371, same traffic.

0: Adam 231.
1: Adam 231.
0: Yeah, 28 for me, please.
1: I'm sorry, 10.
0: Can you run a 28 for me, please?
1: Yeah, go ahead.
0: 9-9. Paul, Bravo, Lincoln, Mary.
1: Ram 2500 of Goodyear to an Adam expiring in 2027.
2: Adam 230. Detectors are responding. Just advise the units at Brazo to stand by. Try to take this debrief, please.
1: Adam 291.
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0: Well, I copy.

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I'm about a minute out. 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

I've just left. Unknown direction of travel, 23. Copy, year 23. Station 345, Clive, book 4.

0: Item 344, we're going to be out with subject. Copy, out with subject. Fisher means. Here, then 28. Go ahead.
1: Harry 1, Adam 5, David 0, Adam.
0: Negative 2019 Nissan Sentra out of Peoria to a call 28 Sam for no insurance.

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0: Good morning. This is going to be 972 Mary, please.
1: Thank you. 183rd Avenue, are you for Wano, southwest corner?
0: Did you pass on the light?

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1: 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I copy ME declined.

0: Hi, westbound and Blurred Avenue out of Arizona. Bravo, William Frank, 7884, cell phone.
1: -20 comes back, 2016 Toyota Corolla, had a good year in Phoenix, expiration 6/15/27.
2: 7344.
3: Emergency traffic is for East Side, District 4, 434B is a 962 at 7033 East Cave Creek Road at Mountain View, 7033 East Cave Creek Road, all responding units acknowledge on 400, all others clear, 1729.
2: A warning custody about 3 ago.
1: 10-4, warning custody 3 minutes ago at 1729.
4: Lincoln 347.
1: Lincoln 347.
4: 2729 times 2, so that's 1050.
1: 1050, please.
0: 343.
1: You have on 343.
0: Coming back with 250, please.
1: Ten four.
5: 723 Henry.
1: 723 Henry.
5: Good evening, ma'am. Can you have me to the 417 District 2, please?
1: 10-4, good evening. Are you not to the scene or rather?
0: No problem.
1: 10-4.

0: 292.
1: Lincoln 292.
0: Good morning. Can you send me the 459?
1: Good morning. Thank you. It's 395 in Buckeye. It's 521.

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1: I don't see them logged in.
0: 10-4, looks like they're both 10-10 on Lincoln, 340. One call to a District 3 Sergeant.

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Please copy ATL in the area of 9635 West Peoria, 94,000 Peoria. Time delay of 10 minutes. Recallers advising of a possible 692 driver in a blue Chevy Silverado, Arizona, Bravo John Lincoln, 3690, passing headed westbound. This was called in by the business where the subjects were drinking alcohol. Again, blue Chevy Silverado, westbound, nothing further at 1736.

0: Adam 342.
1: Adam 342.
0: 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Philly 10-7, have a good night.
1: 10-4, thanks. Have a good night.

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0: Evan William 18910, Nora Mary, NKM 921 and 17, please.
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0: 7344.
1: Tell me 17 at the end.
0: 10-4. Three-four-four, which banner?
1: Three-four-four, China.
0: Which banner?
1: Negative on a hostile, which is 17 to 300.
0: Oh, I'm sorry, I thought you said banner. I copy 300.
2: Good morning, man. Can you have me to Adam 291 with traffic? Show me 17 at Roswell.
0: I'm sorry. Good morning.
2: Lincoln 322.
0: Lincoln 322.
2: Good morning, man. Can you send me that 510, please?
0: Good morning. 13019 West Hidalgo. It's 521.
2: Adam 222 left.
0: Code 20.
2: Code 4, man. Thanks. Sam 2500.
0: 10-4, thank you.

0: 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US 60 and Patton for 693 Robert, driver in a gray Toyota hatchback, Arizona, Lincoln George Adam 2, Charles Moore Adam, 2019 Toyota CHR out of Glendale. Subject was tailgating, flipping the car off and trying to hit the caller. Busing headed south, westbound on Patton from Grand. Busing headed westbound. Nothing further at 1744.
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0: We did 340 or 350.
1: 340.
0: Good morning. Can I show you guys on the call holding?
1: Yeah, thank you.
0: 10-4.

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1: Lincoln 230.
0: How much do you advise on the call holding?
1: Beautiful.
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1: Advancing of a party 291 and 221B. Tire has already called at 901 Henry.
0: Yeah, 40.
1: Lincoln 221.
2: Yeah, this is the 901 Henry, MIB, please.
1: 10-4, good morning, 2800 West Dobbins.

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0: Can you add me to the 245 in District 2, please?
1: 10-4, to the scene or to the hospital?
0: From the ED and Robinson Hospital.
1: 10-4. Look at 223.
0: And if you have a spot, please.
1: Thank you. It's Nightfart and Las Cruces, 521.

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2: Lincoln 346, I'll be following Lincoln 347.
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0: I'm good, 371.
1: Yeah, I'll take that 670 in the 43.
0: 10-4, 11646 West, North Hacienda Drive. Checking on Elizabeth McCarty, complaining with my

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1: Yeah, I'll take that 670 and the 43.
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1: Good evening. 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
0: 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Thank you. 9407 North 179th Lane.

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1: 10:4, thank you.
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1: Lincoln, 223.
0: Arizona Road and Thomas Road, out of Arizona. Adam, Edward Adam, 8, 7, correction, 8, John 7. Failure to obey traffic control orders.

0: Emergency traffic is for West Side District 2, 222 beats the 952 Union on 107th Ave in Buckeye. That's Buckeye Road and 107th Ave. All responding units acknowledge on 200. All others clear 1821.
1: 222 Bert. Morning, 230.
2: Lincoln 222, Lincoln 230, it's 107th Ave in Buckeye. Passerby unknown on injuries. They are going to be north of the intersection. We're checking jurisdiction. Looks like north of is going to be our traffic. We'll get fire started.

0: 222 are located is going to be north of the intersection in the Lane East parking lot.
1: You said Lane East parking lot?
2: Lineage.
1: Lineage parking lot, 230 copy.
3: Couldn't make out what you said. Which side is that?
1: You said it's north of in the Lineage parking lot. I believe it's on the west side.
0: You're on the east side of the street?
1: East side of the street.
0: 222, can you copy to Arizona 48?
1: 10-4, go ahead.
0: First one's going to be Bravo X-ray Victor 8516. Wait for a second.
1: Go ahead for a second.
0: 5-3 Henry, 5 David Lincoln.
1: Do you need fire to continue?
0: Negative, we're okay.
1: We can cancel fire.
3: Do we need to continue?
1: 222. Lincoln 222, do you need 230 to continue?
0: 222, thank you.
1: 230 copy. Okay, well, on the first plate you gave me, it's plate not associated with a vehicle. Previous vehicle was a 2013 Buick LaCrosse. Your second one is a dealer plate.
0: This one is

0: 330.
1: Lincoln 230.
0: Lincoln 231 gets off his 21. Can he take that 961 and 22 piece? 10-4
1: Lincoln 231, copy.
2: 231, I copy.

0: 23.
1: Is that still showing on your board? We canceled the 961 that we did it back to Phoenix.
0: 10-4, thank you.
1: 10-4.

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1: It's going to be 1, George, 4, George, Charles, 5, Edward, Robert, 6, David, Frank, 1, 4, 9, 0, 1, 9.

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0: Here's number 28, Zebra David 35 Adam.
1: And 29 negative on a 2015 Chevy Silverado. It's to that address on Gavin in Levine. Expedition 11:30:26.
0: Again, 61, can you run this SD auto?
1: 10:50, please.
0: 61.
1: 221, 10:50.

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1: Temple, thank you. Lincoln 340.
2: Lincoln 350.
0: 340.
1: Lincoln 340, roll 350. If I can show you guys on the new call fully.
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1: So, Phoenix Crisis 23.
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0: Houston 230.
1: The 230 Victor that just came in, M35 and Cotton, was possibly a rolling 239 Victor, and they've pulled over on the side of the road, and they're screaming at each other now.
0: Please, sir.
1: Plus 230, and what's other units?
0: Kansas, sir. Alright, sir.

Phoenix around 2:30 on Victor, around Lexus with Arizona 20-14813, King Robert. Male driver and 101 passenger. Looks like there was a possible altercation with their car braking and moving forward, going side to side. Looks like they pulled over. Tony comes back to a 2010 Lexus out of Buckeye.

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0: Can you break me and start a 901 at Patton and 203rd?
1: Do you need fire?
0: 10-4, I'm right next to the Alpha station. Looks like there's going to be a child. He has a gash on his forehead.
1: You're next to which station?
0: You're outside of Alpha. It's 2030. 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
0: It's going to be a number 3 all around. You can fly us right here, 230.
1: 230, copy.
2: 10-4, thank you. It was a number 3 for me from I-10 to Lower Block ISF down on cut.
1: 10-4.
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0: 459, Edmund 45,
1: B,
0: please.
1: Thank you. 17412 West 20 Slope Green. 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
1: Adam 225.
0: You can clear me 6 a.m. and put me back on that 240.
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0: 346, can I use that up to 904? It's the Valley and Hughes, 26th Avenue. Caller heard of an explosion and now there's a fire. Fire's in route. Lincoln 351.
1: Lincoln 351.
0: Just curious if you heard an explosion a few minutes ago.
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0: Advising with priority 2, 647 Charles holding 344B.
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1: Thank you. 26403 North 160th Drive. Caller is like, is asking for contact in person, reference. A vehicle that was on her property. It was too dark to get a description.
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0: 723. I'll be sent you to the Superstar car wash on 99th and McDowell.
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1: 23-2, thank you.
0: 10-4, thanks. Was that Lincoln 222 clearing?
2: Yes, ma'am. For the VIN number for the Buick, can you confirm, did you say that it was MI suspended, the 28?

0: Lincoln Ridge.
1: Lincoln 232.
0: This is Amber Logan, 927 Adam, cut off the phone with the Palo Verde security system. They're doing powering on and off systems. Next year, we're supposed to call that, but they are code 4.
1: And 4, it's okay to cancel the call then?
0: The security staff at Palo Verde were to give them a call.

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At the front, 10-4.

0: 712 Henry.
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0: 10-4.

0: Lincoln 231.
1: Lincoln 231.
0: 231, can you send me that 927 Adam?
1: If 232 is just going to make some notes and close it out. 232, is that correct?
2: 232, that's correct.
1: 231, you can turn 22 on the alarm.
0: 231.
1: Thank you. It's 220 North Pima Road, north of. We got a couple callers on it.

0: Lincoln 51.
1: Lincoln 51.
0: Yeah, what time was the call for service generator?
1: 1757-1757.

0: Lincoln 332, can you break number traffic?
1: Thank you, say hi.
0: 342, DLX LNL Mirage with Arizona. 3M Henry 7689 for Norway Square.
1: -29 negative, it's a 2017 Honda Pilot out of Window Rock and Ford Defiance, extension 43027.
0: Two thirty-two.
1: Thank you.

0: Can you break me for traffic?
1: Region 231.
0: I'll be on I'm approaching Michelle Road. It's going to be a back Honda Civic right now. So, like, clear.
1: Is that 341?
0: Again, 231.
1: 231, and I'm sorry, that was by starting where?
0: Yellow Road.

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1: 40.
0: Can you please 21 Brittany at the desk?
1: 10-4.

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1: Lincoln 221.
0: Medical examiner will be responding for 30-minute ETA.
1: 10-4.
2: 3 from Tucson, Illinois.
1: 10-4.

0: We can 351 and 46 Fire is on scene. They're advising it's 32315 North 224th Drive.
1: Yeah, 351, copy.
2: Can you copy everything I've been said?
0: 231.
2: Adam 033588.
0: Negative. It's going to be valid on a 2018 Honda Civic.

0: Lincoln 351346, caller just called back. They said we can cancel. We're not needed.
1: 346. 453.
0: 351, copy.
1: 351, 402.
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0: To be King 8 Adams 7 Edward Lincoln. Break for 7.
1: 10-4, go ahead.
0: 28956 Bravo. Be for a trailer.
2: Lincoln, did you follow?
1: 232, turn the negative 20 valid for both. Lincoln, 225.
2: 225, can you clear my form for 678 MIB?
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1: Mm-hmm.
0: 22 is still code 4 on his incident.
1: 222?
0: 224, or 227, code 4.
1: 10-4, copy code 4.
0: Three forty-six. 671 on 47, please.

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0: Make it 342.
1: Just get 345, go for.
0: 345.
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2: Lincoln 231, can you copy 1024?
1: Which unit was 1024?
2: Lincoln 231.
1: Go ahead.
2: If you can bring me a 7 William on a 910 or a Mary, and if you can hand me back to my 770, please.

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0: To the 415 Edward?
1: No, ma'am, the 415 on 27th
0: Avenue. I see it now. Thank you. It's 9642 South 27th Avenue.
2: Thank you.
0: Thank you. Thank you. Thank you. 10-4.

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1: 10-4.
0: Right, 2729 out of Texas.
1: 1050, please.
0: I need 292.
1: Lincoln 292.
0: You copy updated address.
1: 10-4, go ahead.
0: Show me at 4933 Parth 188th Avenue. Reference my call.
1: Thank you. 4933 and what was the street?
0: 188th Avenue.
1: 188th Avenue. Okay. Thank you.

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0: I'll be north of Center Street on US 60. Copy, Arizona 28.
1: 10-4, go ahead.
0: 86 Adam, 9 Robert 7.
1: Semi-1, Lincoln 346, 29 negative, on a 2008 Ford Crown Victoria, Honda Phoenix, Expedition 4, 30F28.

0: 342. I'm sorry, is that 344 code 4?
1: Three forty six code 4.
0: 346 code 4, thank you.

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0: 10-4.

0: Lincoln Victor 12.
1: Lincoln 325.
0: 415 Edward, MLB, please, and thank you.
1: 12626 West Campbell Avenue. Lincoln 346.
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0: 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Can we see if Phoenix has somebody to run over with them on that?
1: Town for.
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1: 232.
0: Two negative, the trailer was parked just to grab that stuff that was moving.
1: 230, copy.
0: 10-4, thank you.
2: Lincoln 221.
1: Lincoln 221.
2: And me is 23.
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1: 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You can send me that 902. I already spoke to the complaint. Stated that I was no help.

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0: Can I show you guys on the new calls?
1: Ten four,
0: thank you. T39 Victor. Traffic unit 26, 7-0-371 beat.
2: 3-4-3, you have an breaker.
0: 10-4-1-1-2-1-1 West Alabama. The caller is Nelson, saying that Nelson and the Bama got into a physical fight. Nelson saying he has a broken shoulder, but also declining medical. He sounds 54 Adam. Yeah, Nelson says they've both been drinking. He also told the landlord Michael has a crossbow.
1: Sam, 2276.
0: Sam, 2276.
1: Please, I'm at 2:30 Victor and 371.
0: 10-4, thank you.
3: 371, are both parties going to be inside that residence, or are they outside?
0: I believe they're both inside.

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1: Sam 2276.
0: Please, I'm at 2000 Victor and 371.
1: 10-4, thank you.
2: 371, are both parties going to be inside that residence or are they outside?
1: I believe they're both inside.

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1: I'm 21.
0: Would you please analyze me to the 2 such a register?
1: I'm 4, thank you.

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0: 10-4.
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0: 43.
1: 3345,
0: back on. First one's going to be team 1085
2: for a second. These are both out of Montana? Yeah, 10-4. Be 189 and 192, Adam. 3-2-4, can I get the 415 on Monday, please, and thank you.
1: In 343, 29 is a negative for both of them. Your first one's a 2004 Dodge. Out of Whitehall, Montana. 28 appears to be really expired, 2019. That's the effective date. And the second one is a 1993 Chevy truck. It's an S10. It's out of Butte, Montana. I'm still looking for the expiration date on both.

0: 231,
1: 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I spoke to 3 different neighbors. They said that they haven't heard anything. Could you go and clear me at 3?
0: Two 31, 10-4.

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0: 1050, please.
1: Are you able to run the RO of the vehicles that we just ran?
0: Can you 1050 the info?

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1: it? 10-4.
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0: 10-4, thanks. 7425 South Citrus. 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
1: 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A couple callers, conference by phone.

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0: Emergency traffic is for West Side District 3, 346 feet to 927-29624, 203rd Drive, 29,624, 203rd Drive. All responding units acknowledge on 300. All others clear, 2040.
1: 346. 351. 342.
2: 345. Before you show me,
3: Rob. That's an unknown trouble. 29624 North. And third drive. Having calls, a transfer from Surprise PD. Car said he shot his mom and was about to shoot his dad. All in the background crying. He thinks it sounds like a video. You could hear a shot being fired, possibly on the video. The caller is no longer talking to anybody.

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1: 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I'm code 4. Can you recall this to a 410 and claim that bar, please?
0: Code 4.
2: Like a 351. I'll be 22 in the area. I'm going to be staging at the street.
0: 351, 10-4.

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1: 10-4, just have the phone with them. They are declining.
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0: 3-4 Charlie Tango.
1: 3-4 Charlie.
0: Going to be out of Arizona. David Union Noah. Edward David. Adam David. Gabriel Lenny Roswell.
2: Roswell.
1: Union Yard is a 78 Chevy Silverado with flight appointment 2964 North 203rd Drive on the Isle of Glen Rex Mosher. Also, that's expired.
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0: regrouped those. We're talking to some neighbors. Looks like the homeowner left the store open as well.
1: Of course, this room is 45.
0: 45, 23.
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0: briefly since we'll be entering residence, just to make sure everything's going forward.
1: 10-4.
2: Can you repeat that 28 for me? I think I found the vehicle.
1: Tom William Adam, 2 Bravo 4.
2: 10-4, found it. I had a bunch of wet wipes in the passenger seat.
1: What location is that?
2: Going to be Mountain View Apartments. We're going to be on... I'll let you know.

0: Does that address come back to, or does that car's address come back to anywhere right here?
1: I'm talking about El Mirage, 14317 North Palm Street. So 101, there's an Angelique Garcia and a Matthew Santo who are the autos.
0: 10-4. The video I saw looked like a heavy set right now.
1: Do you have another unit?
0: No, I'm going to try to figure out what apartment complex, if they see anything.
1: 10-4. We can, 225, 232, we got a cancellation request on your call.
2: 225, you can cancel it.
1: 246, I copy Rosa's, clear. Two, three.
2: Two.
1: 223?
2: 223, that was me asking for the 14 Union. Can you add some of these to show me, though?
1: 10-4.
3: Leave the 340.
1: Leave the 340?
3: We're called for at the original house, Sherpin Lakes door, at the address of 29614 AJ, copy of 28. We're going to do a warfare check of this house.
1: 240-10-4.
3: Two mates going to be out of Arizona, 6 Paul Adam, 4 George Ocean, or 0.

0: 240, it's going to be a 0. It's a 2024 Ram 3500 out of Whitman, 29614 North 203rd Drive, to Sonia and Benjamin Morgan. 28 valid.
1: 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No, 30 MRV, please.

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1: Lincoln 223.
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0: 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I'll show you that with 225.

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0: 343.
1: I'm making contact with Matthew. 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
0: You're wanting the station?
1: Nader, can you just attach Matthew? I'm out with him right now.

0: Lincoln 231,
1: can you open net 61 Henry in the same location? Some of your vehicle was not satellite damaged. The auto is asking for a report.

0: 225, copy that, Arizona 28. Zebra, Frank Adam, 9 William 1.
1: -29 It is a 2025 Honda Odyssey. It's out of Glendale. 7143 North 127th Drive. Expiration 53128. Lincoln 243, he is 29 negative. Watch
2: Commander 3.
1: Can you send for data info, please?

0: 31, can you copy that?
1: Did you want me to put you on the other call?
0: Maybe that's Paul Adam, Robert, Robert Adam. First name of Adam, Nora, David, Robert, Edward, Adam. Date of birth is going to be 04/13/1991.
1: 231, I was asking you if you want me to put you on the other call before I asked you to 1050.
0: Ten four, you can, please, sorry.
1: 10-4, 10-50, please.

0: 여기 버렸어요.
1: Can I have 340 or 350? Give me 21, please.
2: 340 or 350?
1: 350, guys.

0: 222.
1: 222.
0: Can you send me that 712, please?
1: 10-4, thank you. 4850 South 43rd Avenue. Complaint is asking for contact by 21.
2: Lincoln 225. Can you do a premise history on this address and see how many times there's been a 670 to this location?
1: Well, I'll check the cash history.

0: The 21 on my call, it's saying that it doesn't work. I believe we're able to just verify if that's the right phone number.
1: Five two one.
0: ITR doesn't have a warrant yet.
1: 521 to Corolla Info now. You're on West also, by the way.
0: Oh, I'm sorry. I bumped it over.
1: No worries. You're welcome anytime.

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1: Lincoln 342.
0: Give me 346 primary, claim 4, 975D, 930 north.

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1: Lincoln 670, thank you.
0: North 124th Avenue.
1: Lincoln 371.
0: Lincoln 371.
1: Can you show me an RFI chair with 142 Alpha?
0: 10-4, 2121.

0: Yeah, simple. Just wait and see if that number is correct.
1: The advice was a new phone number, and it was showing correct.
0: It's not working on mine. Are you guys able to maybe call and then patch them through my county, please?

0: 42, I'm going to leave him a message. Lincoln, 225, we found 3 calls for service. They are cross-referenced.
1: 224, thank you, ma'am.
0: 10-4.
1: Would you clear me?
0: That's negative.
1: And I?
0: That's negative. I was not clearing you.

0: Ninguém diga ali, mano.
1: Anyone? 3471 West Lower Buckeye, it'll be the northwest, correction, northwest of

0: Emergency traffic is for West 5, District 3, 345 feet, so 962 Union, Olive Avenue and Cotton. That's Cotton Lane and Olive. All responding units acknowledge on West. All others clear, 2132.
1: 342. 45.
2: 342-45 is Cotton Olive South of. Cotton Olive South of. We have Abby calling in. There's a male subject who's approximately 16 years old who was not wearing a helmet and crashed on his dirt bike and hit his head. Next
1: one.
2: 10-4. They're saying they don't know if it's a motorcycle or a dirt bike, but he appears to be 54 Adam.
1: 346, same traffic.
2: 10-4. This subject is a white male, tall, thin, with brown hair and a mustache, wearing pants with no shirt. We're getting fire started.
3: Again, 231. I'm not too far from the 23 outbound. You can tell this to me.
2: Temper, thanks.
4: 337, no traffic.
2: 10-4.

0: After the accident, the caller said that the male subject fell off the bike and hit his head.
1: Washington, it's at 46 and 51, stay tuned.
0: 346 and 51, copy.
2: 351, copy.
3: 46, copy.
0: 10-4.

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2: 2340.
1: 2-4. I think we'll probably 2-5-0 in the 340 side beat. 101 took some pills.
2: Let's take that one.
1: 46 copies. 246 is 18216 West Santa Street. Caller is advising 18-year-old daughter took Tylenol and ibuprofen. Caller locked herself in her bedroom. She was awake and breathing and acting normally. On the line and was yelling and cursing at the fire department. The caller saying this happened over 6 hours ago that she took the medication. Also, she's already vomited. Caller's asking if there's Narcan in the house. There's no Narcan there.
3: Lincoln 231. Should be number 3, but I spoke to her complaining. She says it's actually on Olive and Northern.
1: So it happened where?
3: On Olive and Northern.

0: 71,
1: Kirby Cotton. Copy, Arizona 28. 71, Kirby Cotton in Northern. 71, I'm assuming so, that's what the complaint is. I'll go ahead and call my over.
0: 10-4.
1: Right. 10-4, Edward, William Adam, 9-7, William.

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0: to do, and I'll be trying to get an area. 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I'm going to be circulating for the sea rebar and locate them.
1: 10-4.

0: 最后一下。
1: It's going to be another 3 hour round. There's other units coming, making for entry.
2: Before you copy. Are we able to get the original caller back and verify?
0: I believe 231 made contact with her. 231?
3: Yeah, can I get 10-4? In the question that she gave me was caller to Margaret. She says that she's right around just how the subject will hang it up and walk it off. Other than that, I don't believe that there's an end to the emergency.
2: I'm coming. Can I have the bishop lead it is? Go ahead, that's 666.
1: 45, clear me number 4 from this call. Give me the new bid, 666. 3-3-3, finger 3, and put me on the 666.
4: 347, Sam.

0: 292. Sorry, I was on talk around 10-9.
1: 10-4, you're saying thank you. You guys can go, Tony.
0: 10-4, thanks. No, I was having 346 go 10-8. That's our him thing.
1: Sorry about that. 346, copy.

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0: 231, can you turn to priority 370?
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0: 29 negative on a 2018 Chevy Silverado. 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
1: And 2383, you can put me out 343 to Scrabby. I'm 23 looking.
0: How far?
2: It will be inside the QT parking lot.
0: QT parking lot?
2: Yeah, 10-4.
0: I copy.
3: 342, can I send 50? Ten four, pick up in all one. It's gonna be David 110-14572.
0: Just making sure that was David 110-14572.
3: 10-4. Shoot back to Kalua Crow.
0: And copy.

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1: Yeah, four.
2: Three, four, five, 10, 22.
0: Okay.

0: before you do.
1: Lincoln's before you do.
0: Ma'am, I believe Sam 2383 is set to 910 with 343.
2: I just clear four. I didn't know I was on the wrong one.
1: 10-4. I can put you on this and clear you off the correct call.
2: 10-4.

0: 222, we don't have an exact address for that. It's just in that area.
1: Sounds like I'm...
2: Lincoln 231. Just on the last call, can you go ahead and forward ship me there to the Hurricane Network in that beat?
0: 10-4. Lincoln 231, that'll be 19647 West Encanto.

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0: are you not trying to clear?
1: 320, can you start some other units?
0: 10-4, can I get some units too, please?
1: Okay.
0: 220.
2: Copy,
0: is there a unit that can assist 220, 825?
1: I want to see if Buckeye's available too.
0: 10-4.
3: 823.
0: That was Lincoln 223, what other unit?
3: 292.
0: 10-4
3: East. 331 Palm.
0: 331 Palm to assist 220.
4: And 224, please.
0: 10-4.

0: 220, they're just being really turned off the moment.
1: I'm sorry.
2: I'll help that out.
1: I'm sorry.
3: One, one,
1: that was 221.

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1: 10-4.
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0: Lincoln 228, code 4.
1: I have this now. He's going to be trying to shut the gate right now. I'm going to probably have to detain him if he does that. He's trying to shut me in here.
0: All right, copy. TP for the next unit.
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3: Going to be out of California, last of Frank, Robert, Ida, Edward, Nora, David, Mary, Adam, Nora, first of Adam, Victor, Edward, Robert, Young, 11/30/1994.
0: No.
3: It's a male.
0: Time for.
1: It's what I'm code for at the moment. Just say no.
0: I copy your code 4 for now.

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0: 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Victor Edward Robert Nora Oceanora.

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1: 231, are you able to get in touch with the original complainant? For me, it's going straight to voicemail.
0: Mile check.

0: have any other units coming slow down. This is code 4.
1: Copy, the other units come slow down. It's code 4.
2: 2, direct copy. I'm sorry, 3.
1: 10-4.
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0: 220 East tried to contact a complaint again. That was correct.
1: 10-4. We can try one more time if you like.
0: 10-4. One more time.

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1: Lincoln 223, going to be out of Arizona, 5 Nora Adam, 4 Victor Nora.

0: 220, was this phone number clear for the complainant?
1: I'm getting an update right now.

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1: Confirm.
2: Emergency traffic is for the east side district 1 on the 122 at power and 202 Santan, 202 Santana and power. We're at 962 and 962 Henry. He's running around 100. Everyone else clears 2254.

0: Clinton 231.
1: 231 has booked a complainant. He is willing to aid. So we're good to go.
2: Emergency traffic for the East Side District 1 and the 124 at 510 North 98th Street, 510 North 98th Street, for 239 Victor. He's responding to Urbana 100. Number is clear, 2300.

0: Lincoln 231.
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0: 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They're willing to aid. Was there anything after?
1: Negative, that'd be awesome.

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1: Lincoln 347.
0: Can you put myself in 351 on the 415 Edward, please?
1: Benfler. Two 1007 West Silver Bell Road.

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1: Sixty-three thirteen South 195th Drive.

0: 44.
1: Jefferson Edward, please. Route 335.
0: Or it'll be 17730 West Brown Street, northeast of.

0: And then 2:30. Sizing up at priority 2, 778 and 231.
1: Careful.
0: Thank you.

0: 345, copy update. Yeah.
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0: B-22.
1: Lincoln 222.
0: Can you clear me off for an enemy back to mile 415 over, please?
1: 10-4.
0: Could you want to say, driver?

0: Did you fall?
1: Again, 225.
0: Equipment 4, tell me that 770 MIP, please.
1: Lincoln 225, that'll be 129th Avenue in Glendale.

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0: 4, can you work my car? In my beep, please.
1: 10-4, 7425 North Citrus.
0: Yeah, I'm talking.

0: 712, 712.
1: He's on your flatbed to a browser west. It's going to go to the VPC.
0: Special.
1: Flatbed will do. Thank you.

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1: 4-3707 north 201.

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0: Two Third Avenue in Queen Creek.

0: 712 Henry.
1: Go for 712 Henry.
0: Could you verify the location of that vehicle?
1: 10-4, we're at the Brazos West Hospital. Lot, Bravo 2. I can find our rear decks on that towing scene.

0: 346.
1: 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That was for a 6-shot turret. Nothing else concerning. Time delay of about 20 minutes.
2: Lincoln 344.
1: Lincoln 344.
2: 344, I will be 23 at this party and it is rocking.
1: All right, copy. Do you need more units?
2: Code 4 for now, but I'll advise.
1: Code 4.
0: Lincoln 4.
1: Unit?
0: Lincoln 345.
1: Lincoln 345.
0: I'm down the party. I'm into the 415 over.
1: Code 4.

0: 230.
1: Can I show you advised again of calls holding?
0: 24.
1: Thank you.
2: Thank you, 344.
1: 344.
2: Is there any partnership address that indicates who the homeowner?
1: I will double check.
2: 10-4, thank you.

0: 344.
1: Just confirming, are you at 17616?
0: .344-17616, correct. 5 and Rosen are 20 also, here you.

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1: Go ahead.
0: Arizona 01 Adam 89 Edward, break for second.
1: Go ahead.
0: Charles Adam Tom 8993.

0: Lincoln 344, both are 29 negative. The first one is a 2015 Hyundai Tucson to that address, valid to a Crystal Cervantes. Second vehicle is a 2007 Ford F-150 out of Phoenix and Nogales, valid to a Paul Udave.
1: 10-4, the first one is a Christina, correct?
0: It's a Crystal, and that's actually who's showing up as the most recent owner of that property.
1: Crystal, I copy. Thank you.

0: Lincoln 342.
1: 342.
0: Yeah, just to confirm, I believe this was Lincoln 340's call as well.
1: I copy. He's supposed to be on this?
0: Maybe my apologies. I believe we were out here earlier.
1: I copy. I'll look it up.

0: Lincoln 346.
1: 346.
0: It is 344 and 342 at the 17616 address.
1: 10-4.
0: Myself and 340 were at the address earlier.
1: I just cross-referenced that. Thank you.
2: And 342 back in. 344 rises 20. Just was that I don't.

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1: Lincoln 231.
0: Can you send me the 415 Charles and the 32B?
1: 10-4, 30504, West Roosevelt.

0: 7-1500. Use Hotel 23, please.
1: 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Could you provide tell info whenever you get a chance?

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1: Lincoln 223.
0: Airborne copy, please.
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1: And 342.
0: And the party shut down at 4:35 on first way.
1: Three 45, copy.
2: 10-4, I'll take a full X-ray.

0: 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Four 71 MIB, please.
1: Two 25 124071 State Avenue.

729 Henry. Following the toll to the VTC for the 245. 10-4.

0: 欢迎
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0: 是这句话，上面听我给你念的。
1: 你再说。
2: Do we get Edgerson from the second and third caller to see which direction they're going?

0: 2:30, we do not have a direction of travel for the second two calls.
1: 2:4, thank you.
0: They did come from the same address, though, the callers, and they also have a picture from their Ring camera.

0: 232 at Palo Verde and Van Buren and Palo Verde for a 962 units responding remain on channel 200. Everyone else clears 0018.
1: 231.
2: 292. 23.
3: That last unit was 33.
0: Right there.
2: 230.
3: 231, 32, 292, and 230 is going to be Palo Verde and Van Buren for a 962. The complaint is in a white Ford Escape and was gray vehicle. Also, the complainant's girlfriend is pregnant and is complaining of stomach pain. On the line.

0: Security Director Tower.
1: I'll ask.
2: Super, do you want, if we can also get a description of the vehicle.
1: 10-4. So far it just says it's a gray vehicle, but I'll try to get more information.

62. It just says that the other vehicle ran the stop sign. It went onto the I-10 towards Miller and Watson. And the vehicle should have damage on the driver's door.

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1: 7 Bly Parkway, copy at 28.
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1: The Arizona, Paul Mary Adam, 588.

0: 29 negative on the
1: 231. The vehicle is going to be headed eastbound on the I-10. Are we going to pass the ATF to BPS and as well as N-117?
2: 230. So there's going to be some damage on the left front.
0: Top 4.
3: 230 to left hot zone. Coming up. Call us on. That's how you start.
0: Two 30, your vehicle 29 negative, 2018 Ford Escape out of Buckeye Valley to a Ruth Lopez.

0: 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Or 231.
1: 231, go ahead.
0: Did we get any more information on the vehicle description or any partial plate?
1: Negative, but I'll go ahead and work on it.
0: 10-4.

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1: Our call taker's not sure. 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
0: Okay, 231. I'm being told that the vehicle is going to be like a sedan-like vehicle at beige or grayish in color with damage to the left side of the vehicle.
1: I copy. It's a sedan-like vehicle, grayish, with damage to the left side.
0: Direct copy that. I'll give it 21 still.
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1: 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It'll be Circle K at 13843 West Glendale.

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0: 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Damage will be on the rear driver's side. And your complaint is in a gray Toyota Tundra. No injuries.
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1: So far.

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1: Lincoln 347.
0: Can you break me and put me on that 415 Edward, please?

0: 347. The one with 351.
1: 10-4.
0: I copy. Just making sure.
1: Three 45.
0: Thank you, 345.
1: Let me get that 449 out of MLB.
0: 10-4-19209 West Loma Lane. It's going to be the service door.

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1: Forty-five. I see the call notes for it, please.
0: 10-4.

0: 242, copy.
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1: George, question. William Young, Ocean 2.
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0: 36-29 negative on a 2019 Toyota Tundra out of Sun City West and Whitman. 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
0: Christopher Newcomb.
2: And for Phoenix, copy 2729 out of Maryland. And for

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1: 10-4, where are you?
0: I'm going to try to get to the fire station on Van Buren over here and get some air in so I can go change it.
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0: A priority 3415 Edward in 232 and a priority 2778 233.
1: 10-4, thank you.
0: Thank you.
1: 343,
0: 910 Bravo. Beacon 343, go ahead.
2: 113th and Nevada, and no lane.
0: I copied 113th in Nevada. What was after?
2: There's got no lights.
0: I copy no lights.

0: Lincoln 292.
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0: And that'll be Salom and Old 80.
2: 246,
0: that was 346 with 343. Sam, 2462.

0: 471, I copy.
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0: 10-4.
2: Did you follow same traffic?
0: 10-4. Lincoln 230.
1: 230.
0: What kind of vehicle are you in?
1: F-150.
0: Thank you.
1: Three 42. Oh, yeah, we're 3:42.
0: 10-4.

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0: We've got first class en route to you.
1: 3-4-3, 27-29, 10-3-3.
0: 50, please.

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0: ETA is 55 minutes, but if we have someone closer, they'll send them.
2: Okay. 222.
3: 222.
2: Yeah, I mean, that's just what I'm traveling.

0: Looks like a last 3 or 4 3 1 all for the device. It's going to be for speed.
1: Down 4.
2: Hey, what are you going to have in there?
1: Down 4.
0: 2383. We'll be 111th in Arizona Ave. It's going to be Arizona, Tom Charles, Adam 431.
1: Mm-hmm. 10-4.

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1: 331 Tom, go ahead.
0: Northbound, the one on coming up to Bell Road with, I believe it's Illinois. 31 Ocean 858 for Donatello.

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1: It's going to be a white Jeep Limited.
0: 10-4, I'll work on that plate.
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0: 342, copy.

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1: 4, can I send 50 on this channel?
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1: 4, can I just get a 2729 for a valid of Arizona? Last name's going to be Oldean, Ocean Lincoln, George Union. Hi to Nora, first name Anthony, common spelling, date of birth is going to be 07-28-1959.

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1: Can you advise 340 or 350 that my driver is advising he has no driver's license and never been issued one?
0: Lincoln 340, copy. SAM 2383 is advising his driver has never been issued a driver's license.

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1: Advising of a priority 3, 415, Edward, 231 beat, NIA 930, priority 3, 232.
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0: Tom Paul Adam 978.
1: .345, it's 29 negative on a 2007 Audi A4 out of Black Canyon City. Valid until September 27.
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0: It's a 415 Edward on Lower Buckeye.
1: And that'll be 34711 West Lower Buckeye. For a lot of music.

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1: 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Could you provide tell info when you get a chance?

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0: Are you available for a party to 267?
1: Two 31, 10-4. 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
0: I'm sorry, which dispatch was that?
1: You can clear me an 8, and you can actually recode it to 961 Robert. I mean, in a run.

0: 32. Can you grant me an entry to the 31 strip?
1: I'm just clarifying. That was an 8 on a 961, Robert.
2: It's going to be a 961, Henry.

Lincoln 231 and 232, Infinity 3707 North, 201st Drive. Complainant says her daughter's acting strange at a party at that location. Her daughter's crying. She thinks she might have been laced with ketamine. She needs assistance getting her into the vehicle. Her daughter is Sana, born in 2011. Daughter keeps saying, who are you, to the complainant? 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
0: Timber.
1: Excuse me, another one.
0: 10-9, your last.
1: 10-4, I'll get to it in a second. I'm just finishing another one.
0: I copy.

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0: Nine 4 2 4. Random caller. It will need to be entered.
1: 10-4.

0: 31 myself, and 32 will be 23 as well as 5.
1: 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I'm rolling 23. All this.
2: 10-4.
1: 331, Tom, you can have it to the traffic. It'll be 23 as well.
2: 10-4.

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0: Can you show me all the audible to send in, please? The front side appears secure.
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0: 231, both vehicles are 29 negative 28 valid. First one comes back to a 2019 Honda Odyssey out of Litchfield Park, expires July 27. Second one's a 2023 Toyota Camry out of Litchfield Park, expires July 27.
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0: 22, your 29 is negative, your 28 expired 5 days ago. It's going to be out of Tolleson for a 2021 Chevy Tahoe to an Emilio Ledesma.
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1: Just want to advise our priority 3778, time delay of 2 hours. 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
1: Henry has been petitioned and accepted by CBI. 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
1: There's one, you can just put me on, I'll check it out.
0: It would be Estrella Mountain Regional Park.

0: 222. Can you use the F-415 ever, please?
1: Six 38 West Battery Road. 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
1: 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Echo 20.

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1: Lincoln, 221.
0: 221.
1: Can you put me back on my MCSO traffic? This is going to be famous, hopefully.

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0: 10-4.

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0: Excuse me, for the West Side District 2 and the 225 for a vehicle crash with injuries at Camelback and El Mirage. El Mirage and Camelback for a vehicle crash with injuries. Responding units remain on 200. All that is clear. 513.
1: All right, on 225.
2: All right, 225.
3: Point was on a motorcycle saying he was run off the road by a vehicle. Protocol taker, he sounds disoriented, not answering questions. Advised that his arm and his body hurts. We're going to start fire for this.
1: Do we have fire route?

0: 55.
1: Did our complainant give a direction of travel?
0: Negative. He just stated he was fine and he had to go to work.

0: Adam 225.
1: Slovenia number 3 going east, west, and north for about half a mile. We're on 3, coming up one last time by 21.

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0: Thank you. 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
1: 220.
0: Good morning, sir. Just want to advise that 2902 is holding in District 2.
1: Well, thank you. Good morning.

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0: Adam, 340.
1: Yeah, 40.
0: Good morning. Just want to advise that 778 and 44B, nothing concerning heard.
1: Thank you.

Pleasure to traffic is going to be for Eastside District 1 and 126 at 9235 South Kelly, Saguaro for 239. 9235 South Kelly, Saguaro for 239. 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

Oui, bien sûr, d'accord. Premier, on our 7 DPS on I-10 eastbound, just east of 51, or 51st Avenue.

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0: You can assign me that 61 and 25B, and I'll be 17.
1: 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It'll be 99th Avenue and Thomas.

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0: We on I-10 westbound Perryville, Arizona 7, Henry Adam, 6, Paul, either 0 or Ocean for speed.

0: Central.
1: 28 is valid through April of 28. It's a 23-5 CO. That's a call out of Chandler to Zachary Slattic.

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0: Good morning, Sabrina, 778 and 44.
1: 10-4, good morning, thank you. It'll be in the area of 15710 West Bermuda Drive. I heard two shots, possibly low caliber. She's saying it landed in her backyard, but nothing concerning was heard. Time delay was as of 6:08.

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0: 10-4.

0: Adam, 221.
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1: Can you open me up a 647 Charles? Going to be at 113th Avenue in Grand, out of Arizona. 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Tom, X-ray 2.

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Your 29 is negative 28 is valid through April of 27. It's a 2013 Dodge Challenger out of El Mirage to a Christina Kaiser.

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0: Time for anything special or just flatbed?
1: Nothing special. Thank you.
0: Time for.
2: Rob 343. Yes, sir. Could you assess Mr. Adam

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1: 310-110, 450-343 is en route.
0: I'm in the traffic as well.

0: 221.
1: Can you send me the 410, please?
0: Ten four, thank you. It'll be 8026 South 56th Avenue. Right, 221, the caller is going to be at 8035 South 56th Avenue at the neighbor's house.

0: 340. Just want to advise you that 907 and the 71 beat, 507 and the 42 beat, and the 239 Victor and the 45 beat.
1: And for recovery.
0: Thank you.

0: When you have a moment, sir, can we get the talent for, please?
1: I'm sorry, sir, can I?
0: When you have a moment, can we get the talent for, please?
1: Ten four color vehicles maroon and then would be followed by the limit.
0: 10-4.
2: Bravo 343.
0: North 173rd lane. The plane is going to be Nicole Ramos. She's currently at her neighbor's house at 9251. The husband is still at their house. She does have some bruises and scratches. And she has her child with her. Her husband's going to be in Elijah Ramos. There are firearms in the home. Unknown where they are. They do have a dog that may be aggressive. Doesn't think that the husband will be aggressive with law enforcement.

0: 22.
1: Last four events, 5904.
0: 10-4, and then is it negative entry?
1: Yes, 10-4.
0: Thank you, sir.

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0: 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Good morning.
1: 10-4, thank you. Good morning. It'll be by 21 to Karen Peters.

0: 343.
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0: Let me see if I can find one.

0: penalty 42, so one detained.
1: The 41 detained at 852.
2: Bravo 342, which one, sir?
1: 10-4, just advise, please.
2: 10-3-4-1, can we actually make that in custody, please?
1: 10-4-1 in custody at 852.

0: Just want to advise of the calls holding on the 928 and the 670 and the 343 beat, and then the other 928 and the 45 beat, the person's at station 300 to turn in a wallet.
1: 45 is

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0: tu hai dicho.
1: 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I'm at 47 Charles.
2: 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It'll be 6018 North, Cuspana Drive.

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1: 382, right?
0: Paul, Bravo, Adam 3, Tom, Mike, Arizona plate on an F-150.
1: 429 is negative 28 south. 3227 for that F-150 to 2010 out of Florence.

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2: Dude, can you touch 28 telephone?
0: I'm sorry, that was Bravo 343.
2: 10-4, if I'm ready.
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0: Adam 340.
1: Yes, sir. Just wanted to advise that 507 at 41B and 712 and 343B.
0: 34, thank you.
1: Thank you, sir.
2: Adam 221.
1: 221.
2: 221, can you send me cab measures, please?
1: Temple.

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0: 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Let me know when you're ready for 28.

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1: That's 2-6 Adam, 6 David, 3. Stripping back to a Toyota Camry. It appears it was involved in a 961.

0: 231, 29 is negative, 28 is out through 10, 15 of 26 for a 2024 Toyota Camry out of Watt-Del to a Jesus Romero Jr. the third.
1: All right, copy. 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
0: It's going to be David Lincoln Adam, 138.
1: 10-4.

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It'll be 225 North 1st Street, the Arizona Machinery John Deere dealership. It's going to be the serviceman door 3 activation.

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1: 343. You show me 23 and copy 28.
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0: 10-4. .343-29 is negative, 28 is valid through 2 of 28, it's a 2013 Chevy Tahoe, surprise to a Stephen Horton.

0: 233.
1: 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It looks like we have an unlocked door. So can you have 231 just meet me at the north side?
0: 10-4, 231, copy.
2: I copy. I'm about 3 minutes out.
0: 10-4, copy. 3 minutes out.

0: Adam, 222, code 20.
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1: Can I meet you for 418, my B, please?
0: 10-4, thank you. It'll be Elliot and Todd Hills, southbound. The transfer from Buck IPD, subject was heading southbound. There's a white male. A small hand axe waving it around, riding a bicycle.
2: Sure, 33 some traffic.
0: 10-4.
1: 231, do we get a description of the subject?
0: 231, 10-4, it's a white male wearing a black jacket and jeans. That's all that was provided.
1: I got it, thank you.

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1: Bravo 343.
0: I'll take the 918 pulse.
1: 10-4, thank you. It'll be better, Bosma. Did you want the petition emailed?
0: Yes, please.
1: Pepper.
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1: I have a unit that can assist 291 in this traffic.
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0: Adam, 233, cover Charlie.
1: 3.
0: Two thirty. We're going to be on Toot Hill Road, just north of Elliott Road, with Arizona. Sam, Tom, Adam, 3 Adam, Paul, Adam, 4 stop sign violation.
1: -23 29 -28 is valid through 4 of 27 of the 2017 theater to come out of Buckeye.

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2: Seven 11 Henry. Do you copy at 902?
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2: It's going to be in reference to IR 2602-1482. I'm going to be en route to 30204 West Pierce Street in Buckeye. Can you attach 715 Henry to this call, too, please? Thank you.

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1: 10-4, thank you. 13221 West Solano Drive. Plans advising it's going to be the house to the northwest. 12-year-old neighbor came over and told her that her dad kicked her out because she had keys to get into other rooms in the home. And he tried to come out her with a stick, and she left. No one was injured. No physical contact was made.

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1: 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She's going to be inside my patrol vehicle. We're going to take her over back home.
0: 10-4. 12-25.

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0: Negative 28 is out there, November 27. Comes back to a motorcycle. It's a 2021 Can-Am Spider Roadster out of Litchfield Park to a Tommy or Tanya Burston.
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It'll be 31120 Northwest US 60 Grand to the shell. Could be a white male, 50, 6 foot, 180 long hair. 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He's asking for people for gas and getting upset when they don't give him any.

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1: 10-4.

32-20, that negative 28 is valid through January of 27. For 2015, Toyota Camry out of Buckeye to a Dylan Forte. It's for a different address on that street.

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0: Yeah, Mama, can you look at that 670?
1: If I got that, I'm just gonna homeowner 21 7 5 that way.

0: Adam 341. I'll take the 670 MIV, please.
1: 351, Bishop 2, he's going to try by 21.
0: 10-4.
1: Thank you, though. Car 20.
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1: Adam 6108, descend it.
0: Thank you, it'll be to a cloud maxi by 21.

0: Yeah, 509, please.
1: Before 10-4, thank you. It'll be by 21 to Ryan DeVette.
0: 10-4. Also, can you give the local all right, can you give the local tow shops a call to see if maybe they picked it up

0: 234.
1: Have we called the local tow shop shed in Gila Bend to see if they have the vehicle?
0: That's going to be a negative. If we Google the tows, it's going to be a lot. We can call the one that we normally dispatch for you guys out there, but we're not calling all of them.
1: For him, it should only be Knudsen and Ironwood in Gila Bend.
0: 10-4.

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1: Carlos, 843, we'll take it.
0: 10-4, thank you. Northern and El Mirage, 585, priority 2. It's going to be a broken down vehicle in the eastbound lanes in the middle of the roadway, almost causing another accident.

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0: 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Looking for a vacant building, fire activity en route.

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1: 24.
2: We're out with fire. They were told the old El Dorado at 212, I believe, West Pima. It's a number 3 also. We're going to go back to our location where we were told ours was at.

0: I was on 234.
1: 234?
0: 234, this is just the old El Dorado. It's just looks like something was burning here. No building is on fire at this time.
2: 238, copy that.
1: 10-4.

Community Buckeye, 371st, on a gray, on a Civic license plate, Lincoln Sam Adam, 0 Boy 7, are suspended.

0: problem. 343.
1: 343.
0: It's going to be a number 3 for a white van broken down on Northern. We circulated the area just to see if there was any other possible location, and it was still a number 3.
1: 10-4.
2: 234.
1: 234.
3: There was no 904 on the building. Just run the cruiser number 9 to fire.
1: 4, did you want me to put you back on the other traffic?
3: Can you put me back on my 509, please? Thank you.
1: 10-4.

0: 7, 10 Henry.
1: Good afternoon. 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
2: Thank you.
0: Sorry, for 715?
1: 10-4.
0: 10-4. At 231, are you available for traffic?
1: Simple.
0: 10-4, 41,112 West Indian School for the pilot, 961 Robert, priority 2. There will be on the south side the blue cab semi with a white trailer versus a white cab with a white trailer. The semi and the white trailer is trying to leave.
1: All right, guys, 25.

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1: 223.
0: You got myself at 225-0712.
1: 411320 West Indian School Road, north of this location. It's going to be for live monitoring for two subjects going through the dirt area north of, and possibly messing with the water tower. It is being described as a male, skinny build, less than wearing dark colored helmet, white short sleeves, black pants. Second subject is also male, skinny build, less than wearing dark colored helmet, black t-shirt and blue jeans. Contact by 21 results.

0: after the complainant called back, stated that he is okay to cancel and no longer needs deputies. Yep, please, you want to continue for 670?
1: Hi, copy. I'm away from the incident. Info, that's right.

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Protocol figure 101 called in, disconnected, and called back, said something, but I couldn't make out what she said. I picked up either I'm good or I'm dead. This we got this from Aware or the mapping website.

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0: 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I'll be on Avondale and Buckeye with Arizona Cardinal Fleet. 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
1: Ten four, Vistancia Boulevard and Coldwater Ranch Drive, 961 Priority 2. There'll be a white lifted truck that was weaving in and out of the road around the complaining sun in his black Chevy Suburban off the roadway, breaking his rim and popping the tire. He'll be blocking. The complainant is behind him in a white Toyota Tundra. Edward 383. Code 20.
0: Bravo 6846. Thank you.
1: 10-4. Thank you.

0: 然后就大概28分。
1: Good.
0: Arizona, 3 Frank Adam, 7 Young, 7.
1: And negative for 2026 Chevy Equinox, registered to Felicia out of Youngtown, expires 7 of 27.

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1: 220.
0: Copy the updated zones. Did the caller advise us what emergency he's having?
1: He did not.

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0: 1826 South 363rd Ave. One male.
1: 1605.

0: 22.
1: Adam 222.
0: Just information, made contact with the caller. He does not have an emergency, and I will continue to be 17 to his location.
1: I guess maybe he wanted you to hurry up, but I'm glad he found out.
0: And 10-4, thanks.
1: 10-4.

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1: Can you check with the PRC if there's any jurisdiction for the 961? Coming north of that avenue.

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0: 10-4.

Okay, special attention District 2, 234B for milepost 15, SR 238, SR 238, milepost 15. That'll be a gray Nissan with Arizona 28-9 William Edwards SAM 636 that was weaving all over the roadways, pushing people off the roadway and going around them, last seen southwest about 1 ago. Attempts are okay for a gray Nissan weaving all over the roadway, driving erratically and pushing other people off the roadway. Station be clear at 1618.

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0: We will be out with the caller on 67th Avenue and just north of baseline.
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1: 10-4.

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1: Go ahead.
0: Teach us jurisdiction for me for 35th Avenue and Bethany Home Road in Phoenix at the Wendy's. And advise, I guess that's where this transaction took place.

0: 222, that's going to be all Phoenix.
1: I'm going to advise the caller. That'll be out of our jurisdiction. I'll give them Phoenix's non-emergency number.
0: 10-4.

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1: You want?
0: Can you copy a 28 for me?
1: 10-4, go ahead.
0: Out of Arizona, 0 Edward Adam, 7 William 7.

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1: Adam, 3-4. 10-4,
0: thank you. 10-4.

0: 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Are there any other calls for service to this location? Sienza.
1: 10-4.

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1: Adam 371.
0: There is a premise history or special situation here where Trayvon is considered armed and dangerous, not friendly with law enforcement. This was back from 24.
1: 10-4. Thank you.
0: 10-4. Edward 282.
1: Number 683, thank you.
0: 10-4, thank you. Adam 220.

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1: Adam 340.
0: The 667, the complaining called back stating sound bad and everything is code 4. Can I accept, or do you want a unit to go for 670?
1: No, that's fine, number one. Thank you.
0: 10-4, thank you.